0: Something, no, something a little different from my non-smiling friend. Something a little different.
1: Yeah.
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1: 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Get your shine. Get your shine on. Get your shine on. Shine. Shine. Shine. Shine on them. Shine on them. Shine on them. Yeah.

0: the great things in life and all the horrible things that are just the other half of the great things in life. And how you don't really get greatness without sacrifice. You don't get good things without a little bit of pain. And how happiness is the substitute for the emptiness that you can sometimes feel on the other side. And you know, it just reminds me to call you, but then you never pick up the phone.
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Sitting on my own, 'cause it's only me, trying to figure out how I'm going to figure out.

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0: do it.
1: Let the music take control.
0: Let's do it. Let's do it. Let's do it. Let's do it.
1: Let the music.

0: time around, I just really want to go jazz.
1: Yeah.
0: Jazz, make, no jazz, but I'm sure, you know, everybody would think that I'm going to do big jazz like the Americans.
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